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14: Hello everyone and welcome to Cabo Life. I'm your host Dana Jimenez and joining us today is Mariana Plaues from Baja Legal Group. And Mariana, she's a closing attorney based in Los Cabos who works directly with both Mexican and international buyers during real estate transactions. So today we're going to be talking about the legal side of buying property in Mexico, the biggest misconceptions foreigners have, and what buyers absolutely need to verify before closing. So Mariana, welcome to Cabo Life.
15: Hi, thank you very much for the invite.
14: So, what are the biggest misconceptions Americans and Canadians have about buying property in Mexico?
15: Well, first of all, I think many foreigners, Americans, Canadians, think that buying in Mexico is going to be the same as buying in their countries, and it's actually very different. And buying here in Cabo particularly is one of it's a place that is different among many other places and countries because we have something called restricted zone. So that means that foreigners are not legally allowed to buy property directly. They're going to have to do it through a trust. So buying here takes a longer time than buying back home wherever it is for them. And that's the first thing that they need to take into consideration.
14: So that's why one of the transactions here is different from the U.S. and Canada. And everybody needs to know this before. So I really suggest that when you're looking for your next property, also your realtor needs to let you know everything. In the first consultation, they need to let you know that you're also going to be having what we are calling the closing costs. So what surprises foreigners the most during the closing process?
15: I think time is one thing. You need to consider that closings here for foreigners take approximately 3 months. We can sometimes do it in shorter time if it's a very simple transaction, but a time expectation is very important. Something that is also very surprising for them is that here in Mexico, it's mandatory for us to have an appraisal of the property. In Canada and in the US, you only need an appraisal when you're buying with a bank loan. So many of them are surprised, and why do I have to pay for an appraisal if I'm not using a bank loan? And that is because here in Mexico is one of the legal requirements, and it's just to make sure that you're buying the property at a fair price. So that's another thing that really surprises them.
1: And this is a very good question, because having a closing attorney is so important when you're buying property in Los Cabos, well, we're or anywhere in Mexico.
15: Yes, especially because all these documents that we need to get have an expiration date. So a person really needs, as a closing attorney, we really need to be careful of when to request these documents, when to use them to avoid the expiration of them.
1: And what would you say are the most common mistakes foreigners make, foreigner buyers make?
15: Not hiring an attorney. I think that would be the first one. They sometimes want to reduce the costs, but honestly, if you're already buying a property abroad, you should understand that you're going to need some help, and it's a cost that you will have to pay.
1: That is excellent. And so we're just going to go and listen to a little bit of music, and we'll be right back.

0: Estilo que nos conecta. Cabo Live.
1: From Baja Legal Group, and we're talking all these very interesting questions that people ask when they're buying property here in Los Cabos. So, Mariana, what happens? What legal protections exist for foreign buyers?
2: Well, it's the same legal protections that any Mexican would have. Sometimes our foreign buyers ask us if we have title insurance. Here in Mexico, it's not very needed unless personally you want to have it. But the reason for this is because we have a system in public records that provides us something, a document called Certificate of No Liens. And this Certificate of No Liens, it's going to give you the information to know if your title is clean or not. And because of this, we don't need an additional title insurance, because one of the conditions for the closing to take place is that you make sure that the property is completely clean of any liens and encumbrances. So that is one big safety that is very beneficial here. It's very cheap to get one, and you can get one every so often. But basically, once the property is under your name and it's registered in public records, your property is going to be safe.
1: So

0: needs to provide us with.
1: Okay, so it would be the deed of property or the fideicomiso, the IDs of the owners. If they are married, we're also going to need their marriage certificate. A utility bill where we can check the proof of their address. If they have a Mexican tax ID, we also need to see their constancia. And the property tax payments and water payments. Those are the main ones, and sometimes that is more for the agents, but they also request the electricity receipt because they're going to transfer the service to their new buyer.
2: That's right. So, but if the property needs more due diligence, then what happens after that?
1: If the property needs more due diligence or there's something that is giving us kind of a red flag, what we do is that we as attorneys make a search in the municipality with all the public records. We can request a history of all the owners that have ever owned that property. We can request a history of any liens that have ever been in that area, in that property. And also, if, for example, you're buying land, then we can request before the municipality, we can make a research and understand if there are any limitations for construction in that area, if there are any hazards that we need to take notice of, and if there are any risks for that area or if it's a natural protected area. So all of that is a research that we as attorneys do. It's not something that the seller will provide. The seller will only provide the basic documents, and then it's our job as attorneys to make the full research.
2: That is why it's so important that you go with a legal group that they're attorneys, not people that do closings, the attorney. So we can't emphasize enough of that. What suggestions or what message would you send foreign buyers, mostly, well, it's Canadian and Americans that are buying here property, what message would you send them?
1: That sometimes trying to reduce costs is going to make really complicated situation for you. So here in Mexico, we have the saying of lo barato sale caro. So
2: yeah, sometimes cheap things cost you more.
1: Yeah, exactly. So I would avoid that. I would get a good legal team. I would get a good agent and just work hand in hand. And also, it's very important. I always tell this to my clients. We request a lot of documents because that's the law. And our law is very strict, especially because of the anti-money laundering laws. So be cooperative also with your attorney. When we are requesting the documents, we do it for a reason. And it's going to make the process much faster and smoother if they provide what we need.
2: And also with your realtor, make sure that it's a realtor that is on the MLS, because there's guidelines and things, regulations. Make sure that that you ask all the questions. Every question that you will ask is very important, and that you get all the information. And you know, I've been selling property for 30 years, more than 30 years, and each closing is different.
1: Yes, there's no closing that is the same. Every closing is very particular. Every client is very particular. So it's also very important to have someone that is available. So for example, at Baja Legal Group, we have a law within us that we cannot answer an email if it's it needs to be answered before 24 hours. So we're always available for our clients. So that's also very important.
2: Mariana, if people need to reach you, how can they find you?
1: They can find me on Instagram. My handle is at mplowes. And they can also find us on Instagram at Baja Legal Group.
2: Perfect. Well, thank you so much for coming. We love to have you here on the show.
1: Thank you.
2: Okay, guys. So thank you for joining us here on Cabo Live. This is the English-speaking part of the program for our foreign community. And we'll see you tomorrow. Thank you.